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With them eyes, they make me feel happy, or they make me feel so blue. And I'm falling, falling in a great big way with you. My heart is bumping, you started something with them their eyes. You better look out if you are. They sparkle, they bubble, they go.

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I had that feeling, that self-pity. What to do, what to do, what to do? The outlook was decidedly blue.

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Cause I don't care too much for money, cause money can't buy me love. Give you all I got to give, if you say

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She gets too hungry for dinner at 8. She likes theater and never comes late. She never bothers with the people she hates. That's why the lady is a tramp.